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The civil authorities have issued a fire warning for Inyakusiye, beginning at 5:06 p.m. Monday, July 20th and ending at 5:06 p.m. Tuesday, July 21st. Wildfire. Evacuation order in place for Aberdeen. Evacuate immediately. Duration unknown.

0: Yeah, that's right. Classic rock for Vegas. 97.1 The Point. I'm Lauren. Hope you're having a great Monday. Thanks for hanging with me. Super fired up about Thursday. Here we go. It's The Point's 14th annual Fill the Bus event benefiting communities and school. We're going to be at 215 and Rainbow right there in front of Sam's Club on Thursday from 9 until 3. This is where the community comes together. We need you. 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Thanks to our friends at News 3, the CW Las Vegas, Communities in School, and of course, everyone here at the Point. We'll see you on Thursday, 14th annual Fill the Bus, 9 to 3, 215 in Rainbow in front of Sam's.
1: 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Tune in tonight for a Cooper's Countdown from 1968 where I was auditioning for Frank Zappa, a tale about the time I ran for governor. Then for You Gotta Love the 80s, it's Iron Maiden with a war song, and we'll do two Movie Music Madness tunes from Bowie and Bon Jovi. It may be hot down there, but it's nice and cool up here in the attic. 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
1: 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A gift card to DeBella Flowers. 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

0: 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Good afternoon, it's Lauren. Hope you're having a great Monday. Thanks for rocking with me. Tomorrow, you're going to have six more chances to get qualified for Star Stripes and Summer Escapes. This week, it's a trip off to Southern California. We're picking up the tab for three nights in Anaheim, plus tickets to Disneyland and Universal Studios Hollywood. The best theme park, so much fun. I go bananas at theme parks, and this is definitely a trip I'd be into. Screaming on the roller coasters, hanging with Mickey, and eating all the theme park food. Oh my gosh. Who cares? You're having a blast. You're being a kid again. And you got six chances to get qualified once again tomorrow, starting with Mackenzie in the morning. The first code word goes out in the 6 o'clock hour, then again at 8, 10, noon, 2, and 4. You can text all six words in or just one. Just get your name in the hat. This is a great trip. It's going to be so much fun. Or you can take the cash. $3,000. You just got to get qualified. Six more chances tomorrow for Star Stripes and Summer Escapes.
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0: And just like that, Monday in the rear view for me. I've had an absolute blast. Thanks for rocking with me this afternoon. Back again tomorrow at 3 with another chance to pick up tickets for Guns N' Roses on stage at Allegiant Stadium August 22nd. I'll have another $25 gift card to Metro Pizza, another shot at a 4-pack of Aviators tickets, and 6 more chances to get qualified for Star Stripes and Summer Escapes. 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Mackenzie in the morning will get the first code word out at 6 a.m., then again at 8, 10, noon, 2, and 4. So in the meantime, have yourselves a great night. Stay safe out there. Please be kind to one another. Tickle, tickle, smooch.
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16: I just became a father. Yes, thank you. Thanks. My kids are 10 and 12. It goes by so fast, doesn't it? Sometimes it feels like it all happened to another guy, and then I just married their mom when they were 10 and 12. That is what happened. I'm a stepfather. I love my stepdaughters. I got two of them. I love them so much it scares me. Because it's been guaranteed to me from other step-parents that there's going to be a day where I'm trying to teach them something. And they're going to look back at me and go, I don't have to listen to anything you have to say. You're not my real dad. And it's going to break my heart when that happens. But it does make me feel a little better to know there could be another day where I'm going to be in a principal's office or a police station. And a stranger will be yelling at me. And I'm going to get to go, you know what? I don't have to listen to anything that you have to say. Those are not my real daughters.
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0: It's Mackenzie in the Morning. Hope you're having an awesome Monday. Coming up on our 2 for Tuesday, you pick them, I play them all morning long. 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
20: 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We got...
21: The civil authorities have issued a fire warning for Inyakusie, beginning at 7:13 p.m. Monday, July 20th and ending at 7:13 p.m. Tuesday, July 21st. 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
13: 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What's your whining?
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1: It's time once again to escape to another world where the rock is always just right. And your seasoned host is never short on stories to share. 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
0: You're hanging out in Alice's Attic on Monday, July 20th. It is the middle of summer. It is as hot as hell everywhere, especially in Europe. We just got back from Europe and, man, it was 90 degrees with 90% humidity. I'm doing everything in my power to stay cool. That means no wearing my full body black leather outdoors between the hours of noon and 6. So let's stay inside and get ready for a big hour of radio. Cooper's Countdown takes us back to this exact week in 1968. Plus, a listener email and birthday bash to celebrating a guitarist from Mexico who took on the world. But now, let's hear some music.
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0: Every week, Cooper's Countdown is heard on great radio stations like this one. What do you got for us, Coop?
1: The date was July 20th, 1968. The Beatles released Yellow Submarine. The very first Special Olympics was held, and I was auditioning for Frank Zappa after recently moving to L.A., and the charts looked like this, starting off at number 5. Status Quo created a psychedelic hit with phasing effects and backwards guitars on Pictures of Matchstick Men. That is really a great record. At number 4, a song inspired by Jimi Hendrix's concert in London. It's Cream with Sunshine of Your Love. The number 3 slot goes to Eric Burton and the Animals with their anti-war epic Sky Pilot. At number 2, The Doors borrowed from the Kinks on their very similar melody of Hello, I Love You. And the number 1 song on this day in 1968 was inspired by a gardener named Jack. It's The Stones. Jumpin' Jack Flash is the gas, gas, gas.

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0: you share a birthday with Nikki Sixx, Elvis, Britney Spears, or Bono? Well, you're about to find out, because Alice Cooper's going to invite you to blow out the candles for some festive celebrity birthday bashes.
1: Not a huge list for July 20th, but there are some notable people born on this day. The king and military leader Alexander the Great, Soundgarden frontman Chris Cornell, John Lodge from the Moody Blues, J.J. French from Twisted Sister, and guitarist legend Carlos Santana was born on this day. Well, that's a pretty good band. Jeez. Alexander the Great could probably manage them. So how about a Fleetwood Mac classic done by Santana? Black Magic Woman.

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10: You'll laugh, you'll cry, you'll headbang. 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
12: Welcome back to Alice's Attic. In case you're wondering, yes, this is an actual attic complete with cobwebs, mold, and a mysterious substance that's been growing in the corner since the Nixon administration. So welcome. You'll want to stay tuned this hour for a ton of fun. Cooper's cover from some Southern Rock Royal details from the attic about my political career. And finally, for rock trivia, it's the one and only Jackson Browne. But now, let's hear this.
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0: 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But now, it's more music.
1: It's Alice Cooper. 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

0: Imitation is the sincerest form of flattery. Either that, or they just ran out of song ideas. Whichever the case, here's a Cooper's cover now.
1: Tonight we're talking about a song everyone knows as a Lynyrd Skynyrd song, and almost nobody knows it's actually a cover. Call Me the Breeze was written by J.J. Cale, the Tulsa guitarist who basically invented an entire sound, the Tulsa sound, and then spent his whole career trying to avoid being famous for it. Call Me the Breeze first appeared on his 1971 debut album Naturally, a stripped-down two-minute blues shuffle with his vocal buried way down in the mix. Skynyrd picked it up for their 1974 album Second Helpings, and guitarist Gary Rossington came up with a riff that distinguished their version from Cale's version. So, here's Skynyrd doing J.J. Cale. Call Me the Breeze.

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2: I want to tell you about the time I ran for governor of Arizona, because I did. Sort of. It's complicated. February of 1988, Arizona politics at the time was an absolute disaster. Our governor, Evan Meekum, was in the middle of getting impeached for obstruction of justice. The whole state was a mess, so I decided to build on something I did in 72, when I ran for president against Nixon with my song Elected. I represented something called the Wild Party. My slogan in 1988 was, a messed up governor for a messed up state. I probably got votes, but I would never have taken that job. Well, if you want me to get back into politics, which I will never do, I just hate politics, send your donations to Alice at alicesattic.com. Rock Tribute's coming up right after this quick break, so stay right there.
0: Alice will be right back with more rock and roll that doesn't suck.
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0: Alice Cooper has some rock trivia for you. 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
1: What inspired the Jackson Brown song, Doctor My Eyes? An actual eye infection he had. Brown's eyes turned painfully red. He couldn't see properly. A real doctor gave him real eye drops and told him to keep his eyes shut for a few days. And the whole metaphor about having seen too much grew out of that actual physical experience. Brown was 23 years old, broke, living in a cheap apartment in L.A. that he shared with a young songwriter named Glenn Frey, who hadn't formed the Eagles yet. Frey later said he heard Brown working on the piano part through the thin apartment walls every morning for months, so when the song came out, he was already completely sick of hearing it. So let's hear Doctor My Eyes, Jackson Brown.

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21: Somewhere lurking in the dark shadows, he's a radio host who doesn't suck, even though he's always been a bit of a freak. But he does think you're worthy of listening to his show. Crank up the most talented man whose eye makeup is better than yours. The king of your kind. It's Alice's Attic. With Alice Cooper.
1: You're back in Alice Cooper's attic. Maybe later this evening, we'll head down to my basement so you can experience every creepy room in my house. In the meantime, we've got a big hour of radio ahead of us. Two editions of Movie Music Madness are coming your way. And of course, some Hey Stupid headlines that will make you feel good about your life choices. But now, time for music.
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3: In 2003, Charlie's Angels Full Throttle was released, starring Drew Barrymore, Cameron Diaz, and Lucy Liu, as secret agents kicking, flipping, and motorcycling their way through a plot about a stolen titanium ring. There's a scene where Demi Moore plays a former angel turned villain, and her entire look is direct homage to David Bowie's Aladdin Sane character, the lightning bolt across her face, the whole theatrical glam persona. So when that scene needed music, the filmmakers went straight to the source. They got Bowie himself to re-record Rebel Rebel, specifically for this film. He went back to the studio and recorded an entirely new stripped-down arrangement. He also quietly removed the line referencing Quaaludes, which had been in the original 1974 version. So let's hear Rebel Rebel from Charlie's Angels.
4: Got your mother in a whirl. She's not sure if you're a boy.

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0: Now on Alice's Attic, a look at people that are strange and often dense, mindless, obtuse, vacuous. In other words, stupid.
1: Well, let's check in on the stupidest. First up, Chicago, where someone stole a fully functioning replica car from the 80s TV show Knight Rider, took it on a joyride. While they did return the car, they got a speeding ticket in the process. Other people just had a Tuesday. Next, a woman in Michigan managed to get out of handcuffs while the police had her in the back of a car. She did it by dislocating her own arm to wrangle out of the cuffs. She escaped, was arrested again hours later, and taken to the hospital. And finally, a robbery went wrong when a man got himself locked in a walk-in freezer at a high-end grocery store. Police discovered him just in time to save him from hypothermia. It's so funny, that's happening in a Dexter book that I'm reading right now, where there are vampire cannibals eating people. Well, I've got to get even more movie music madness coming up after this break, so don't move.
0: You're mere moments away from more Alice.
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1: In 1990, Young Guns 2 was released, starring Emilio Estevez, in the sequel to the 88 Western, telling the story of Billy the Kid's final years on the run. Emilio originally approached his friend John Bon Jovi, asked permission to use the song Wanted Dead or Alive for the soundtrack. Bon Jovi read the lyric back over and realized the song was actually about life on tour, so it didn't fit. So he borrowed the script from Estevez and read the whole thing. One night they were out at dinner. Bon Jovi wrote the entire song Blaze of Glory from start to finish on a napkin. Estevez liked it so much, he had those napkins framed and hung on a wall in his house. So let's hear Blaze of Glory from Young Guns 2.

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1: 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I'll bet when you told your coworkers that you were hanging out with Alice Cooper every night, they looked at you like you're insane. Maybe that's because you are insane. Anyway, this hour, we've got one of the great heavy metal songs about a doomed 19th century cavalry charge. Then some freaky facts to scramble your brain a little further, and rock trivia on an 8-minute guitar solo that was recorded in a single take and became the theme song for an NHL hockey team. But now, let's get on with the music.
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2: In June of 1983, Iron Maiden released The Trooper. Bassist Steve Harris, the band's founder and chief songwriter, was an avid reader of military history. He became fixated on one specific event, the charge of the Light Brigade on October 25th, 1854, during the Battle of Balaclava in the Crimean War. Nearly 700 British cavalrymen charged directly at a heavily fortified Russian gun position. Lord Tennyson immortalized it 6 weeks later in his poem, The Charge of the Light Brigade, and Harris turned it into the song, The Trooper. As Harris explained, this isn't a song glorifying war. It's a song about the men sent to die in it. So here's The Trooper from Iron Maiden.

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0: you're just minutes away from Alice's fun and freaky facts. 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

0: Alice's Attic with Alice Cooper presents more fun and freaky facts. 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
1: It's time to learn stuff from Alice Cooper. Here we go. There is a town in Norway called Hell, which does in fact freeze over every year. Original Twinkies were filled with banana-flavored cream, and they're probably still around. A blue whale's heartbeat can be heard from 2 miles away underwater. Hot water freezes faster than cold water, which is called the Mpemba effect, and still baffles scientists. And finally, the loudest sound in recorded history was the eruption of the volcano Krakatoa in 1883, which ruptured people's eardrums 40 miles away. So sitting right next to that would not have been cool. Well, it's time for a break while you think about all of that, but I'll be right back with some more rock trivia right after this.
0: Your teller of Detroit stories, Alice Cooper, will return after these messages.
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1: Which sport team uses Ted Nugent's Stranglehold as their official song? My listeners in Chicago will know that it's the Blackhawks. The song opened Nugent's self-titled 75 debut album, which was his first record after dropping the Amboy Dukes name for good. Ted played the guitar solo in one take with no edits. As a fun side note, and September 2024, Pearl Jam covered it live with the lyrics changed to be explicitly anti-gun, which Nugent responded to by publicly inviting Eddie Vedder onto his own TV show to debate gun policy on camera. So, let's hear all 8 minutes and 23 seconds of it. Here's Stranglehold, Ted.

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16: Welcome to the deepest confines of the mind of Alice Cooper. It's a bit dusty up here, and oh, is it cluttered. There's a memory of hanging out with John Lennon and Anne Murray at L.A.'s The Troubadour in 73. And over here is Alice's Cortez High School locker combination. And why is there a random recollection of pre-concert pickled herring in Oslo in 2017? But amidst the mélange, there's a wealth of rock and roll tidbits and knowledge that never fails to entertain and engage. So without further ado, here's your fastidious host. It's Alice's Attic with Alice Cooper.
17: 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I can't tell you how many times my wife has had to sew my head back on after a concert. That's how I know she really loves me. So you'll want to stick around for an epic hour of radio. We still got an Attic classic that was written to fail, plus one of your absurd emails, and I'll top it off with some Ramones trivia, but now let's get on with it.
16: Alice's Attic with Alice Cooper.

0: 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Alice will have an Attic Classic. 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
1: February of 1969, Ian Anderson of Jethro Tull was sitting in a Holiday Inn on the banks of the Charles River in Boston. His manager, Terry Ellis, turned to him and said, "Go write a hit single." Now, Anderson didn't want to write a hit single. He wanted to write whatever he wanted to write. So in his own words, "I dutifully went upstairs and fiddled around for an hour and came up with the song and tried to make it uncommercial as I could. Just to be sure it would never get played on the radio, he wrote it in 5/4 time. He thought, nobody can dance to this, nobody can tap their feet to it. This is a guaranteed commercial failure." They recorded it in a cheap studio in New Jersey with the cheapest session musicians they could find for the orchestration, and the song that Ian Anderson designed specifically to fail, "Living in the Past," went to number 3 on the UK charts. So, let's hear "Living in the Past."

0: Unlike Elvis, Alice Cooper has not left the building. 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
1: Which band was supposed to star in the movie Rock and Roll High School instead of the Ramones? Cheap Trick. Producer Roger Corman considered several bands for the lead musical role. Todd Rundgren, Devo, Van Halen were all floated at different points, but Cheap Trick was the leading choice until Live at Budokan turned them into a much bigger, much more expensive band. So they tuned into Ramones, who were thrilled, available, and exactly cheap enough. Let's hear Rock and Roll High School from

0: Alice will be back tomorrow at his usual time. 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

0: It's your Tuesday night radio hero, Alice Cooper, here to invite you back into my attic. Tune in for Cooper's Countdown from the same year the Walkman was released. Then it's a tale from the attic about the time I became a Marvel character. And for You Gotta Love the 80s, it's a newly sober Aerosmith. Then I've got Live and Kicking from Tom Petty, Hey Stupid, that's ripped straight out of the headlines. And a movie music madness tune from one of the worst movies ever made. 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
14: 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When you're there live, you see like 50 yards of track. 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

0: It's Mackenzie in the morning. Hope you're having an awesome Monday. Coming up on our 2 for Tuesday, you pick them, I play them all morning long. Plus, tomorrow is the year anniversary of the late, great rocker himself, Ozzy Osbourne. So we are going to pay tribute to him all morning long. 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Plus everything else in between. Have a great rest of your Monday. I'll see you bright and early on a 2 for Tuesday at 6.
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26: Hey, can I tell you something, Screwy? 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Who's your daddy? 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Needless to say, the night ended in tears and ice cream.
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0: It's your Tuesday night radio hero, Alice Cooper, here to invite you back into my attic. Tune in for Cooper's Countdown from the same year The Walkman was released. Then it's A Tale from the Attic about the time I became a Marvel character. And for You Gotta Love the 80s, it's a newly sober Aerosmith. Then I've got Live and Kicking from Tom Petty. Hey, Stupid, that's ripped straight out of the headlines. And a movie music madness tune from one of the worst movies ever made. 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
1: The only one that can do that, Mackenzie in the Morning. Here she is, so buckle up and hold on tight. You've been warned.
2: Look at that, my loves. We made it to Tuesday, which is better than Monday. Amen. Thank you very much. We got Greg Classic Rock coming up all morning long from ZZ Top. Also Pink Floyd. And not only is it Taco Tuesday, yes, makes dinner so easy, but it's a two for Tuesday. So you pick it. I play it. How awesome is that? Get to it right now on the Richard Harris Law text line. Let me know what you're craving, wanting. Get it in on the list, 702-647-6468. That is how we roll. Plus our Stars, Stripes, and Summer Escapes. We are in it right now, kicking it off today. And this week we are off to Southern California. Amusement park fun, a great little break getaway, or take the $3,000 cash from Terribles. Your word is palm. P-A-L-M. Palm is your word. You have an hour to qualify, so don't miss out on the opportunity, all right? Get to it right now. I'm up, you're up. How about going to check out the Aviators Friday night? Color 21. These Aviator tickets are yours. A family four-pack, by the way, so Color 21, I'm looking for you. Good luck.

0: Yesenia.
1: Yesenia, I love your name. Good morning.
0: Good morning.
1: How are you?
0: I'm good.
1: Yeah, what are you doing? Going to work?
0: I'm actually working out.
1: Oh,
0: I'm going to go to work.
1: I love that. Working out to 97.1 The Point gets that better workout. I'm telling you, it's proven. Well, girl, you got a family four-pack to check out the Aviators on Friday night. Cool?
0: Cool, yeah.
1: Awesome. You have a beautiful day, and you hang on. I'm up. You're up. Have a great workout.
0: Oh, thank you.

0: Steppenwolf and Born to be Wild. That's a way to kick off a 2 for Tuesday. What's up? It's Mackenzie in the morning. All powered by Meineke. Lots of rock and rolling this morning and things to get to. So let's get up and get going. We got Pink Floyd, Stone Temple Pilots, which, by the way, are checking into the M Pool this weekend. That's going to be a kick-ass show, I'm telling you. How awesome is that going to be? And you pick it, I play it on a 2 for Tuesday, so hang on. I got some of that coming up for you as well. Let's see what traffic has in store for us. We've got some things going on already this morning. Cheyenne Avenue westbound at El Capitan Way. The intersection is already partially blocked because of an accident. Try and avoid it or otherwise know that's what's going on. And then 15 northbound after Bailey Road, things are backed up to Cinema Road if that's part of your commute this morning on the California Way. All right, so hang on.
1: 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A gift card to DiBella Flowers. 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

ZZ Top rocking us and giving me all your loving. Yes, on a tube for Tuesday. What's up? It's Mackenzie in the morning. We are rolling in our star stripes and summer escapes, baby. And you're off to Southern California this week. Or take $3,000 cash. Either way, you're winning, winning, winning. But you got to get qualified. And the word is PALM. P-A-L-M. PALM is your word. Get to it.

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0: out. Hey, what's up? It's Mackenzie in the morning. Welcome to your two for Tuesday. We're going to roll some of it coming up. You pick it, I play it, and Taco Tuesday. There you go. You're welcome. 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
30: So this is so exciting for me because I am here visiting with my husband and my baby, who's just a little shy of a year old. Thank you, Chief of Laws, both. Yes. And and I'm slowly but surely making my way back to my pre-pregnancy weight because I live in Los Angeles and that's the law. And, you know, gotta read the fanzines though that tell me that Madonna and Elizabeth Hurley lost their baby weight in 5 days due to a strict regimen of chain smoking and Bikram yoga. And I'm fairly certain that the day she delivered Sarah Jessica Parker weighed less than I did in junior high. So that makes me feel good.
16: It's a two for Tuesday. Two for Tuesday with Mackenzie in the morning. You pick it, she plays it. What you want? Twofers to give you that kick to the morning. Only on Mackenzie in the morning. And 97.1 The Point. 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

Van Halen and Love walks in on a two for Tuesday. Teresa and Colleen hit me up right away this morning, plus so many others. You guys are getting good ones this morning on a two for Tuesday. Plus, you got 2 minutes left. Palm, P-A-L-M is your word. Qualify for Southern California or $3,000. 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

38 special. Hold on, Mostly. What's up? It's Mackenzie in the morning. All right. Would you be in favor of this? A big good morning to Republic Services this morning because I'm talking to you. It's starting in Florida, kind of a beta test thing going on, but you know it's going to happen. But it's starting in Florida. Just to say things start in Florida always makes me laugh. But garbage trucks could be doing more than collecting trash soon. Holy moly. They might start putting cameras all around garbage trucks that are going to start taking photos of properties as they pick up trash because, you know, they're going to check on overgrown lawns. Potential issues like illegal dumping, flag violations. HOA is loving this right now. But if this comes to Las Vegas, are you for this? I say no. They're saying, this is in Cape Coral, Florida, they're considering equipping all of the trucks with the AI-powered cameras so they could photograph the properties. So as the crews complete their normal collection routes, ultimately they can keep an eye on things going on. Right now it's a little too expensive, but they're trying to figure out how to do it to get it as they beta test it there and move it throughout the United States. Would you be in favor of this here in Las Vegas? Hell no. I like AI for some things, not going to lie. But this is a little too much, I think.

She's been through thick and thin. Mostly thick. It's Mackenzie in the morning. On 97.1 The Point. Classic rock for Vegas.

Little hot blooded, get our two for Tuesday going on a Taco Tuesday. What you got? What you want? Let me know. Hit me up on the Richard Harris text line 702-647-6468. It's McKenzie in the Morning, powered by Meineke. You're going to look at some traffic that is coming up, but they are thinking about rolling AI on garbage trucks in Florida, first and foremost. They had to scrap it and go back to the drawing board because of the price, but they are still pushing for it. They want to make sure they can check up and see what's going on with, you know, like overgrown yards or dumping. Now, listen, I am all about AI on some things, not 100%, but on some things, majority. And sometimes it's good. I think it's the fear of the unknown, of it going wrong, and always in our business. But aren't there cameras everywhere and anywhere you go? So I guess it's an extra putting cameras on extra that we already have. I mean, we see those cars driving around with cameras everywhere. The Tesla self-drive. We all have rings. So I think it would just be more about if you were the one that was going to get the violation letter. But Dean says these people with cameras on the garbage trucks need to drop some acid and smoke another one. Please get real. John says no, no, no to the nanny state surveillance state government. Get out of my yard. And Tim says, hell no, no, no, no, no. I think we have enough cameras. Because that's what we have to talk about. Why are you going to do something stupid? There's cameras everywhere. Everywhere you go. So the extra added one, it's like, eh, that's weird. And why did the garbage guys have to be in charge of that? Even if they just put it on there and they're not like technically in charge.

0: sweet soul sister doing a little magic for us. It's the cult there. What's up? It's Mackenzie in the morning. Welcome to our two for Tuesday. I know, lots going on. It's supposed to rain. Is it ever gonna rain? They keep saying we have like such high humidity for us in the desert, and then it just keeps teasing us. Rude, being like such a wicked bitch with this rain. I just want thunder and lightning and like a good downpour with thunder and lightning. Not one. I want it to be like 20 minutes or something. Anyways, now listen, I know this probably goes with the territory. I've talked about Tom Brady more than I've ever wanted to in my whole life. But since he's here with the Las Vegas Raiders, what does he live here part-time? Does he have a house here? I don't know any of that. But yesterday, everyone talked about how he smacked Logan Paul over the, over the weekend. I'm trying to think if it was Paul Logan over. That was hilarious. I think I loved it. Now he could be in talks with the WWE. I used to love the wrestling. Was it WWE back then? I don't know. Anyways, whatever it was with Hulk Hogan. That was my dude growing up. But one of my best friend's daughters goes to this wrestling academy here that is put on and by professionals and helping train if you want to get into the WWE, right? Now Tom Brady is starting to spark up conversations with them. Oh my God. Now listen, we know that he's a minority owner of the Raiders. But so is Ari Emanuel. And if you don't know that name, he's the CEO and the chair of TKO, the company that owns and operates the WWE. Ooh, and I think this Logan Paul thing was the beginning of him going into the WWE. I guess if Jelly Roll can do it, he can do it too. Wild. I'm going to get into the WWE, I think. You know why I'd want to get into the WWE? Just for to be in shape at some point in my life, especially after the age of 50. It's like, something help me, please. Help me help you help us. Let's see what traffic has in store this morning. Some things to watch out for. 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This is Warm Springs East of Las Vegas Boulevard, so try and avoid that one. 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
17: It's easier not to be right. Measure these things by your brain.

love you. Live. What's up? It's Mackenzie in the morning. Oh my gosh. You hang on for a minute, please. Thank you very much, Queen, ruining my time. So listen, Tom Brady's thinking about going into the WWE. I love you guys on the Richard Harris Law text line helping me out. Back in the day, we were talking about this. Is it still WWE? Is it, what was it with Hulk Hogan and all that? Thank you, Chris. He said it was WWF back in the day. LOL. And Roger said Logan Paul, because I couldn't remember who Tom Brady was. It Paul Logan? It's Logan Paul. Thank you, Roger. I appreciate you guys. But apparently, Tom Brady could be coming to the WWE. What do you think about that? I don't know. I'm just, wow. Would you be for it? Would you do it? And I think even crazier than all of this, I've said this before, is that there is a wrestling like academy for people to get into, to get you ready, or to get into it, or to do it, or is that weird? That is so weird. I'm telling you, not weird bad, just weird. Like, wow, you don't think about other professions like that, and people really want to do it because my girlfriend's daughter does. Here we go. It's a two for two.

Yes, that was fun. A two for Tuesday. Queen, hot off the Richard Harris Law text line this morning. Let me know what you want to hear. We got an 80s bump right around the corner. What will that be? Okay, I've gone down the rabbit hole of this whole rest.

0: wrestling thing. Apparently, rumors, I guess, are kind of coming to fruition as far as Tom Brady smacking the heck out of Logan Paul this past weekend. You saw that, right? If you didn't, you got to go Google it. It's hilarious. So now is Tom Brady in talks with the WWE? Back in my fighting days, my fighting weight, I swear, there's a WWE Academy here. I'm going to go just to get in shape. But, you know, you could get hurt, but I think I could take Tom Brady on. And if I'm going to get into the ring, of course I had to ask Chatty what my name would be. And I've landed on two. The Vegas Vixen, ooh, or Sin City Steph. If you were going to be a wrestler, or if you are and starting to, your dream to be a wrestler, what would your name be? I've got to hear these names. So funny. Oh, I like this one. The Silver and Black Widow. Ooh, that one's perfect for my Raider love. Hit me up and let me know. You can call me or text me, 702-647-6468. Let's see what traffic has in store for us. We've got an accident that has a two right lanes, Black Tropicana westbound, west of Valley View Boulevard. And then over on Boulder Highway, this one is south of Russell, this one with injuries. So it's slowing as well. Hey, coming up on Thursday, we are going back to school with communities and schools. Here's all the details.
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Everclear in Santa Monica. What's up? It's Mackenzie in the morning. Okay, here we go. We're going down the rabbit hole. I'm going to be a WWE wrestler in a fantasy world. So my name would be a vixen. I'm going to be a villain, I think. That's what I've chose. But what would your wrestling name be? Lee said it would be the Maniac. Lisa said Godzilla. Dean said his would be the Destroyer, and my name should be the Goddess. But then I would be the good one, I guess. I don't know. Steve said S&M. That's a good one. Or Wine Ranger. But I couldn't be Wine Ranger because I can't drink wine. I got to get into fighting shape. Kim said Crazy Kimmy. Michael's like Stephanie Stallions. And Melinda's, hers would be Moo Madness. Oh, I like that one. Moo Madness.

Always gets me right there. Ozzy and Crazy Train. That's what we're on this morning. What's up? It's Mackenzie in the morning on a 2 for Tuesday. Look at that. It is 8:02. Hope you're having a kick-ass morning so far. It only gets better. You pick them, I play them. And it is time from the Findlay Toyota Studios. 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And our Stars, Stripes, and Summer Escapes. Another Summer Escapes Hour kicks off right now, so get on and get qualified to get off to Southern California or $3,000. All a big huge thanks to Terribles. Your word is warm. WARM. Warm is your word. All right, let's get into it. It's time for an 80s bump to really rev up this 2 for Tuesday. Steve wanted this right away off the Richard Harris Law text line this morning. He picked it. We're going to rock with Dawkins. The 80s.

that seriously is a Bic lighter song. I'm going to just do that in my room. Drop it down on the vinyl. Dawkin. Rockin' with Dawkin' Alone again on a 2 for Tuesday. Thank you so much for that one as we really get into our workday today. And a big, huge thank you to Create Credit Union, always bringing us our 80s bump each and every day at 8 o'clock. 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All right, cool. What you want, let me know. 702-647-6468. 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

0: All right, there you go. That's my song to you, my loves. Just what I needed this morning. We're rocking, we're rolling. It's a two for Tuesday. What you want to hear? Let me know. 702-647-6468. Plus, Stars, Stripes, and Summer Escapes is rolling, and the word is warm. And Roger, I would like to say good morning to you, but I'm not going to repeat what you put on the text line this morning. But wow, just wow for you. You are spicy this morning. That's all I got to say. Hang on. I still got those tickets to go check out One Night of Queen at the Durango. That is happening this weekend. So those tickets are coming up, but let's see what traffic has in store for us. We've got police activity, Nellis Boulevard northbound at Boulder Highway. Someone hit me up on the text line and said that the Walmart there on Boulder Highway is all taped off. So if you know anything, let us know. But we're also getting that then, of course, it's all taped off full of cops right there. Walmart, Boulder Highway, large store. So they're saying that right now the police activity is going on there. Avoid the area if you can. The two right lanes are blocked over on Tropicana at Pecos. And the two right lanes are also blocked, Tropicana westbound at Boulder Highway. A lot going on in that area. Right lanes blocked, Paradise Airport connector right there, northbound at Sunset. And otherwise, looking good.
1: 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Tune in for Cooper's Countdown from the same year The Walkman was released. 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And for You Gotta Love the 80s, it's a newly sober Aerosmith. Then I've got Live and Kicking from Tom Petty, Hey Stupid, that's ripped straight out of the headlines. And a movie music madness tune from one of the worst movies ever made. 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

They're back and they're coming for you. What's up? It's Mackenzie in the morning. Welcome to our 2 for Tuesday. Hope everything is rocking and rolling. We are in the middle of our Star Stripes and Summer Escapes Hour. Another chance to qualify to get off to Southern California this week. Or take the $3,000 cash. Don't miss out on it. Warm is your word. WARM. You know something right around the corner too. Totally kick ass. AC/DC at Allegiant Stadium. We are your AC/DC station. We're going to have a pre-party going on at Whiskey Stadium. We're going to have all the tickets for you. So let's rock and roll and get excited for this. Right around the corner, here they come. This is one of my favorites. AC/DC and Thunderstruck. Turn it up.

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1: Good news. Rocky, the movie Rocky, is on demand this month. And, And last night, I demanded it. And I'm delighted to report it still holds up. It's still a great movie. You'll watch it differently as an adult than when you were a kid. When I was a kid, my favorite scene was when he drank the raw eggs. And I watched him drink the raw eggs last night, and I said out loud, by myself, oh, that's not good for you at all. Fat, cholesterol, salmonella. Have you thought about an egg white omelet, Rob?
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3: Woo! It's time to get all tingly. We got a Mackenzie Music Marathon. Listen to this. I've got Scorpions, Green Day, Joan Jett, Clash, Skynyrd, Guns N' Roses, Joan Jett, Eddie Money, and Twofer's rolling. You pick it, I play it. That's how we do it on a Twofer Tuesday. Don't forget, you got 10 minutes left to qualify for Star Stripes and Summer Escapes. Warm is your word. WARM. But let's do it. Turn it up. Rev it up. Get into the workday. Errands, working out, whatever it is you got to do. But it always goes better with 97.1 The Point and Mackenzie Music Marathon.

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0: It's a two for Judas Priest. That's from my boy Spencer, wrapping up a Mackenzie Music Marathon. Hot off the Richard Harris Law text line. So there you go. Rocking and rolling this morning. I hope it was as tingly for you as it was for me. Ooh! Don't forget, Lark Williams is coming up 10 o'clock. Another chance for you to start qualifying for our Star Stripes and Summer Escapes. And this week, we are off to Southern California. Or you take $3,000. A big, huge thanks to Terribles for our big Stars, Stripes, and Summer Escapes all summer long. The countdown for school. Okay, school days. Nine days till school. Oh, 2 weeks. I'm not counting the weekend. Oh, there's not enough wine. All right, let's get a look at traffic and see what's going on this morning. Some things are slowing you up. We have got over at, Nellis Boulevard, northbound at Boulder Highway. All northbound lanes are blocked. We've been getting a lot of people texting this morning saying it was taped off. There's police activity. It's been going on for about an hour and a half, but avoid that whole area. Nellis Boulevard northbound at Boulder Highway. Tropicana westbound at Boulder Highway. The two right lanes are blocked. And then 215 on the Western Beltway northbound, north of Cheyenne off to the right, starting to slow you. That because of an accident. Northbound right lane on Nellis Boulevard northbound at Harmon. Nellis Boulevard, just don't even go over there. I-11 southbound at East Russell. The right lane is blocked there. And otherwise, we are looking... Oh, I wouldn't say looking good. We got lots of things going on, but where you're at, maybe not so much. Hang on, I got some great classic rock coming up from the Scorps, Aerosmith, and Green Day. Good morning.
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17: Woo, look at that. Thank you so much for spending part of your Two for Tuesday with me. I so appreciate you guys. I hope you're having a rocking day. Lark Williams is on the way. She's got lunch for two to Porta Subs. She's also got some rock news to keep you in the know and get you going on this Tuesday and see what's going into your midday. Just a real quick update. We've been getting reports off the Richard Harris Law text line of the issues going on Boulder Highway and the Walmart down there. Apparently, it's developing. Las Vegas police are investigating a shooting involving officers, and that happened earlier this morning. So that investigation is going to go on for a little bit longer. So if it's part of your commuter, you got to be down there. Let's see, where was that again? Nellis Boulevard northbound at Boulder Highway. All northbound lanes are blocked, so watch out there. Don't forget to check out my girl Lauren Bond this afternoon, 4:30. She's got her 90s fix, and both Lark and Lauren will keep on rolling in our summer escape. So another summer escapes hour is right around the corner. You can qualify to get off to Southern California or take the $3,000 cash. Coming up tomorrow, you're going to not want to miss Doug Douglas checking back in with us. Plus, I have a question for you. I like to support local businesses and the liquor stores. I know you're shocked, but why do they always put them in the bags that make me feel like I'm a creep or something? So we're going to talk about that tomorrow. So hang on. Great classic rock to keep you going on Tuesday. Don Henley, Nirvana, REM, and all kinds of good stuff. Aerosmith now. Have a great rest of your day. Go check on your neighbors. Put a big smile on your face. And be kind to one another. See ya!

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Yes, yes, yes. Good morning, good morning. Happy Tuesday, everybody. It's Lark. Here we go. Code word this hour is sky, S-K-Y. 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Get qualified to go both to Disneyland and Universal Studios in Southern California. Sky is this hour's code word. And in town, end of August into September, it's Billy Idol residency over at the Fountain Blue.

0: 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It's Journey. It's Lark. It is, I hope, a happy Tuesday for you so far with the code word. Getting you the trip to SoCal in our Stars, Stripes, and Summer Escapes getaway. It's Sky. S-K-Y. 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Eat way too much, scream way too much, have way too much fun, as well you should, like the little kid in you wants to do at both Disneyland Universal Studios. And don't worry about it. You got your hotel room. You got everything covered on this. Thanks to Terribles and your friends at The Point. 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

0: Well, indeed it does, and it's just been sad, sad news for the fans that the 40th anniversary celebration tour for Poison just could not get off the ground due to financial disputes between band members. Ricky Rocket has talked a lot about Bret Michaels just was, I don't know, wanted the lion's share was one of the terms he used of the money, alleging like about six times more than what the other members would make. So it's acrimonious, that relationship right now. But again, it's the fans that suffered. Bret Michaels denies all of that and is doing some one-offs here and there, as you know, throughout the summer. So you got that going on. You still got this going on up until 11 o'clock. If you text the word SKY, get qualified for that trip to Southern California. Hang out at Disneyland, Universal Studios. How much fun is that going to be on Terribles and your friends at the Point? So get that texted, the word SKY, 702-647-6468.
1: 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Tune in for Cooper's Countdown from the same year the Walkman was released. Then it's a tale from the attic about the time I became a Marvel character. And for You Gotta Love the 80s, it's a newly sober Aerosmith. Then I've got Live and Kicking from Tom Petty, Hey Stupid, that's ripped straight out of the headlines, and a movie music madness tune from one of the worst movies ever made. 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

0: I do love that. Always I talk about the collaboration there. You can hear it, such as departure for Tom Petty, but the collaboration with Dave Stewart from the Eurythmics brought out a lot of cool production on that song, which, if you know the backstory, has something to do with Stevie Nicks. The words to that, you'd have to, I'll let you figure it out. We talked about it before. Speaking of music news, coming up in my noon hour, we're going to talk about the August 2026 new music releases. AC/DC's Brian Johnson, of course, here in town August 1st. He loves getting older, unlike Mick Jagger. What's that all about? My noon hour, also a code word hour. Don't miss another chance to qualify for the great trip to Southern California and lunch for two to Porta Subs. That's coming up next hour.
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0: 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It celebrates, come on, deep, deep decades, his long dedication to his incredible music roots, including blues, folk, gospel, massive crossover success, also collaborating with Alison Krauss. So I'm very, very happy to hear that he is being recognized as we get ready to jump over into my lunch hour. We got music lined up with Queen of Van Halen, Georgia Satellites, Everclear, and Def Leppard. And don't forget, coming up, another code word, qualify the trip off to Southern California to both Disneyland and Universal Studios.
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11: They used to have a 9 to 5. Ugh. From a 9 to 5. Not the worst part of the 9 to 5 is the 9. Noon to 5. Okay. Okay, 9 to 5. I'm not even up at 9. What am I, a farmer?
10: Chained to the keyboard, boss won't shut up about those TPS reports. Lark Williams has your back. Whatever the workday throws at you, get through it with Lark Williams. Middays on 97.1 The Point. 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

Okay. Pat Benatar on the points. Welcome to my long lunch hour. Here we go. This hour's code word is bright. B-R-I-G-H-T. Bright is what you text to 702-647-6468. 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

stuck in a fluorescent glare? More emails from the boss? Cut it out! Lark Williams has your back, powering you through with more music and a lunch break to give you the break you need. 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

0: Pink Floyd on the point. Thanks for hanging out my lunch hour, guys. Right? In case you missed it. B-R-I-G-H-T. That's the word you're texting up until 1 o'clock. 702-647-6468. Get qualified for the trip and or the cash. Oh, come on. You don't have to go to Universal Studios. We can twist your arm to go to Disneyland, but you might want to think twice about that and or take the cash. Thanks to Terribles and your friends at the point. The word is bright. While you are texting that, you can text the word lunch to 70264-POINT. Qualify for lunch for two supportive subs. August is looking good musically for rock music releases, highlighted by new albums from members of Heart, Genesis, Marillion, John Fogerty also expanding his best-selling solo project, and Kiss returning to signature live 70s-era shows. We've talked about Ann Wilson set to unveil the 9-track Consecrated Ground, second studio album collaboration with her solo band Trip Sitter. She's been on the road doing Q&A sessions, and this is in the support of her documentary, In My Voice. You got John Fogerty, chart-topping a multi-platinum 1985 Centerfold album, now includes live performances of the title track Rock and Roll Girls and Top 10 Smash, that's right, Old Man Down the Road, which was recorded with his own family band. Steve Hackett, Steve Rothery's new album, we're going to talk about that next break, and more that is on the way in August.
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0: Star Stripe Summer Escapes Getaway to Southern California and or the Cash. 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July 21st, 1971, Black Sabbath released their third album, Master of Reality. Guns N' Roses, 87, of course, in town. That's going to be August 22nd, Black Rose opening here, Allegiant Stadium. Guns N' Roses on this date, 87, put out their debut album. Yes, it was, of course, Appetite for Destruction. We go to 1990, former Pink Floyd member Roger Waters staged a production of his rock opera, The Wall, in Berlin, and Oasis 94 played their first ever American show. It was part of the New Music Seminar in New York City.
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9: I was on TikTok the other night. I got a Shakira video. I was just minding my own business. It was like, lay low, la lay, la lay. My girlfriend is like, is that a Shakira video? I go, I don't know how she got here. I didn't sign up for Shakira. I haven't thought about Shakira since high school. I don't know why. And now we're trying to figure out. You ever been in that? Where you're trying to figure out why they sent her. I go, babe, I don't know. I mean, I was in a Mexican restaurant the other day. My phone was on the table. Maybe it heard me say hola. I don't know. I don't.
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doors down. Kryptonite on the voice. In town for a cool residency. We love him so much. End of August and runs over into September over at the Fountain Blue Theater. Keep listening to the point to win tickets to see Billy Idol.

0: 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And of course, we've been talking about Ann a lot in music news because she's got a few cool projects going on, like her second solo album with her band, Trip Sitter. Consecrated Ground, officially going to be released in September. There's a single from that that's out now. But she's also got a documentary that is out. It's called My Voice, directed by Barbara Hall. Debuted back in May, just a bit ago. And she's been traveling across various cities, these exclusive, very intimate screenings, live Q&A sessions to promote it. It covers the film, her entire 75-year journey from childhood to incredible rock stardom with Heart, her solo work as well, her recent recovery from cancer, and her life today, narrated by Ann herself, built heavily from her own personal archives, including home movies, journals, never-before-seen footage, also interviews with, of course, family and peers like Paul Stanley and Jerry Cantrell, and new artists as well. So you fan of Heart and Ann, you need to check that out.
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0: Indeed it is. REO Speedwagon on The Point and Lark. I hope it's fabulous Tuesday. Thanks for hanging out, because it's going to be Friday before you know it again. Back at Camp Palms. 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And one of you not only drives away with the ID Buzz on Friday, July 31st, but you can enter to win a chance on top of this for the great camping package valued at over $1,000. 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
1: 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Tune in for Cooper's Countdown from the same year The Walkman was released. 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And for You Gotta Love the 80s, it's a newly sober Aerosmith. Then I've got Live and Kicking from Tom Petty, Hey Stupid, that's ripped straight out of the headlines. And a movie music madness tune from one of the worst movies ever made. 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
4: Aren't you so much more ambitious at night when you set the alarm clock than the next morning when it goes off? You set it for an hour, you've never gotten up even to pee. You've never been up that early in your life. You're not even sure what the sky is out at that hour. And you're like, tomorrow morning I'm waking up at 4:30 a.m. I'm going to jog 12 miles. I'm going to cook a big breakfast because I'll be hungry. And then I'm going to get the band back together. Then I'm going to give blood and do my taxes. Read the New York Times, do the crossword puzzle. I'll be an hour early to work. Yeah, yeah. That's at night. The next morning after you've hit the snooze button 68 times, thinking, okay, how many sick days do I have left?
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Okay, let's do this, everybody. It's a code word, kind of a 2 o'clock hour, as you well know. This word, this hour, is stars. S-T-A-R-S, stars, plural, is what you are texting to 70264. S-T-A-R-S, stars, is the code word to get the stars, stripes, and summer escapes getaway to Southern California and or the cash.

0: Stripes Summer Escapes is sending you off for 3 nights in Anaheim. Tickets to Disneyland Universal Studios Hollywood. You're going to go on the roller coasters, hang out with your favorite characters, ride all the rides, eat way too much, you know, all kind of weird park food because you're a kid again. And you used to be able to tolerate that. Anyway, it's a lot of fun, or you take the $3K in cash. It's totally up to you. This hour's word is stars up until Lauren gets in here at 3 o'clock, 702-647-6468. 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

0: Motley Crue and the Points, and they just officially, on the 17th, kicked off the return of the Carnival of Sins tour. Huge 33-city summer tour celebrating their 45th anniversary of their 20th anniversary of Carnival of Sins. They kicked it off Pennsylvania, and they are touring with Tesla and Extreme. And guess what? Time for us to strike the set, call it a wrap, turn it over to Lauren Bond, who will be in here at 3 o'clock, where you still have time to text the word STARS to 64.702. Of course, STARS is the code word for the trip off to Southern California. Three nights in Anaheim, Disneyland, Universal Studios, and or the Cache. You can have so much fun on this trip, celebrating America's 250th birthday. Very unforgettable way. STARS is the word to text. Lauren will have your last word for today anyway. She's coming up in her 4 o'clock hour and so much more. So group hug. Waves of love to each and every one of you. I'll be back tomorrow morning at 10.
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13: 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Evacuation order in place for an active wildfire for the South Fish Springs / Aberdeen area. 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

0: Classic Rock for Vegas, 97.1 The Point. Here we go, Lamb Chops. So let's pick up a slow Tuesday afternoon. It's Lauren jumping in. We're going to have some fun this afternoon. Another chance at those Guns N' Roses tickets. I got a pair for their show coming August 22nd to Allegiant. Also, another chance to get qualified for Star Stripes and Summer Escapes. This week, it's off to Southern California with tickets for Disneyland and Universal Studios Hollywood. You can take the trip or you could take the cash. We'll get you qualified in the next hour. That's when you'll get another code word. Plus, I have a four-pack for the Aviators game coming up on Friday, taking on El Paso, and a $25 gift card to Metro Pizza. So, stick around for all of that and a whole bunch of great classic rock. Let's get to it.
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0: Green Day on the Point. Good afternoon. It's Lauren. Thanks for rocking with me. Hope your Tuesday's going well. Stick around. There's more where that came from. My 90s fix on the way. Next hour, I've got three tunes from the 90s. We'll get those rolling. And with it, I'll get out tickets for the Aviators. I've got a four-pack for their game this Friday. And a $25 gift card to Metro Pizza. Plus, one more code word for this afternoon to get qualified for Stars, Stripes, and Summer Escapes. Week five. This week, it's off to Southern California. Three-night stay in Anaheim with tickets to Disneyland and Universal Studios Hollywood. There you go. All the roller coasters, hanging with Mickey, or you could take the cash, $3,000. Next code word is on the way. But first, let's get out these tickets for Guns N' Roses. Cannot wait for this show coming up on the 22nd at Allegiant Stadium. I've got a pair of tickets for Caller 97. 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So get to it. 702-647-6468. 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
13: The worst cookie of all time, the sugar cookie. 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I'm a tree. I'm a wreath. Do you love me? It's Valentine's Day. I'm Cupid. I'm a heart. Please. It's Easter. I'm an egg. I'm a little chickadee. You're Jewish? Okay. I'm Adam Sandler. Please, give me a chance.
14: 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This ain't background music, all right? Turn it up. 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

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Let's do this. It's time to get you qualified for Star Stripes and Summer Escapes. The code word for this hour is HIP. H-I-P. HIP. Text out into the Richard Harris Law text line 702-647-6468. Your name goes in the hat for a trip to Southern California. That's right. 3 nights in Anaheim. We'll throw in tickets for Disneyland and tickets for Universal Studios Hollywood. Or you could take the cash, $3,000. Get qualified. HIP is the word you need to text in, and you need to get it.

0: Billy Squire, rocking the point. Happy Tuesday to you. It's Lauren. Glad to have you along. The code word this hour is hip for Star Stripes and Summer Escapes, getting you qualified for a trip to Southern California with tickets for Disneyland and Universal Studios Hollywood. The word is hip, H-I-P. 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Get it done by 5. Good luck. And Thursday, oh, I'm so fired up for this. The 14th annual Fill the Bus event is on Thursday at 2:15 and Rainbow, right in front of Sam's. The Point will be there, benefiting communities in school. A chance for you to step up, grab a few notebooks, some backpacks, pencils, what have you. Swing on by and say hi. This is a great chance for our community to help our local students have a very successful school year. We're filling the bus on Thursday. Always a super fun event. Come on out and check it out. If you need more information, you can go to our website, point97.com. There's all the details there, plus a list of all the supplies that are needed. The 14th annual school supply drive. Thanks to our friends at News 3, the CW Las Vegas, Communities in School, and of course, all of us here at The Point. Stick around, my 90s fix. It's coming up next. With it, I've got Aviators tickets and a $25 gift card to Metro Pizza.
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0: there it is, one from Bush, wrapping up my Tuesday afternoon 90s fix, bringing in that post-grunge sound with one off their 1994 debut, 16 Stone. That song released in 96, Machine Head. Also some Silverchair in there, and we got started with Faith No More, my 90s fix. Thanks for checking it out. Do it right here on The Point, Monday through Friday, right about 4:30. And it's brought to you by our friends at Bay Law Injury Attorneys, where winning is no accident. I've got tickets. I've got a 4-pack for our Aviators at the ballpark this Friday night, taking on El Paso. If you want to go and check it out, hit me up. I'll throw in a pizza, $25 gift card to Metro Pizza. They've got a whole 90s vibe going on over there. I'll send you out with a gift card and tickets for the Aviators. Caller 15. It's all yours. 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It's HIP. H-I-P. 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This hour's word is HIP. Good luck.
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